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0: 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Correction, engine 63, cancel, no further traffic, 1722.

0: 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We've checked a deadly incident. 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

Orlo with the 1700 hour dispatch levels. Valley Fire Danger reading 94% dispatch level high. Foothill Fire Danger reading 75% dispatch level high. Mountain 69%. Correction, Fire Danger reading 69% dispatch level medium. End of 1700 hour dispatch levels, 1731.

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Engine 2184, able. Engine 2184, Orville, medics, ETA less than 5 minutes, 1734.

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0: 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I see on Calcord, 1741.
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0: 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Orville Ranch, I see paramedics at scene. 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

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Small extinguished spot, 596 Circlewood Drive, between Silver Street and Silver Street, 72 minutes.

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engine 2185, company 64, Butte Medics, medical with violence, stage, unknown circumstances, shots fired, women heard screaming, in the area of 1, correction, no further details, in the area of 166 Rolling Oaks Lane, between Los Rajales Road and the dead end, 2124.

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engine 63 smoke check. RP says they can see possibly unattended fire in the backyard of 1731 18th Street between Cooley's Way and Tehama Avenue 2206.

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1: 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They are attempting to extinguish. 2212.
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0: 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So, have those updated.
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0: Engine 63, this is going to be a small fire escape from a fire pit. Fire was extinguished prior to arrival. We'll be committed 5. LA 38 will be issued.
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CHP is responding in the area of Larkin Road and Airport Parkway, 2301.

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76. We're in the air. We're looking down so far. Go ahead and stage all incoming resources at Big Bend and Highway 70. 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

engine 2176, brake. 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We don't have her exact location. We have attempted to recontact. 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Brake. Units responding, vegetation, Big Bend Road. Engine 2176 UTL so far, advising all units, stage at Big Bend and Highway 70, 0019.

engine 2176, Orville. Engine 2176, RP is calling from 5106 Big Bend Road, 5106 Big Bend. We're on landline with her now, attempting to gather further. 0020.

engine 2176 orbital. RP from 5106 Big Ben advises the flames are no longer visible, but she could see an individual stomping them out and still advising it should be in the area of 5108 Big Ben Road. 0020, correction, to the back of the property, 0022.

0: 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It was going to be a distinguished prior to arrival. No action taken. Any sample of response.
1: Engine 2176, you were broken. I copy. Extinguished prior to arrival. No action taken. Repeat the nature of the incident.

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1: Orville, 2176, this is going to be a small cooking fire, extinguished prior to arrival. No action taken. You can go ahead and cancel the balance. Engine 2176 will be available in response area.
0: Engine 2176, and confirming it was a legal cooking fire?
1: Affirmative.
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0: 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How do you copy?

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I tried you on tone 4. You must not have heard. I believe it's going to be, I was on tone 4 for the Concow area. And that's going to be unreadable for you down here in the valley.

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0: 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We're at scene of a single vehicle off the roadway on Big Bend Road, just above Dark Canyon Road. We have a non-injuries. We do have a sheared communication pole still standing, like the request representative for that can't handle.
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1: 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They've also notified AT&T. 0051.

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0: 400, 2176, flight request for rotational tow through AAA. And I got a license plate when you're ready.
1: 76, it would be a rotational or AAA tow, confirming the driver is a AAA member.
0: No, that's affirmative.
1: Copy. Flatbed or conventional?
0: Conventional.
1: Additionally, CHP was also inquiring how far off the roadway the vehicle was.
0: Vehicle's approximately 10 feet off the roadway.

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1: Engine 2176, affirmative. I'm sorry, can you advise that license plate you have?
0: License plate, Mike 472. 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

engine, 63, Butte Medical, high blood pressure, Butte County Jail, 7 Gillick Way at the intake Sallyport between County Center Drive and the dead end, 0543.

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0: Somerville, Pike County is in service. 74 degrees, east winds at 3, visibility AC 20.
1: Is there something?

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Today's fire day training is Valley High, Foothills High, Mountains Moderate, and the morning report, 0800 KBZ 21.

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Engine 2168.

Orville with a 0800 hour fire danger readings and dispatch levels. Valley, fire danger rating 9%, dispatch level low. Foothills, fire danger rating 14%, dispatch level low. Mountains, fire danger rating 36%, dispatch level medium. End of fire danger ratings and dispatch levels 0831.

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0: 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Orville Dev IC, request one water tender. Also, 2165 will be available at scene on a 10-minute delay. And once Tab 2 gets here, they'll also be on a available delay on a 10-minute response.
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Orville with the morning weather. Elevated fire weather conditions for the northern Sacramento Valley and northeast foothills due to breezy winds and low daytime humidity through this evening. Seasonal high temperatures continue through the weekend and into the middle of next week. A few hours of elevated fire weather conditions are anticipated across the northern Sacramento Valley and northeast foothills this afternoon and early evening due to breezy winds and low daytime humidity. Monsoonal moisture then arrives later this weekend and into next week with improving humidity and low chances for mountain thunderstorms. For today, mostly sunny, max temperature 87 to 93, minimum humidity 14 to 25%, winds, upslope winds, 5 miles per hour becoming southeast, 4 to 9 miles per hour with local gusts up to 20 in the afternoon, ridges and upper slopes, variable winds, 7 miles per hour becoming southwest up to 8 miles per hour in the afternoon, chance of winding rain 0%, chance of thunder 0%. Break. Minimum temperature 65 to 70, max humidity 35 to 50%, winds, southeast winds up to 8 miles per hour in the evening becoming drainage driven up to 5 miles per hour. For ridges and upper slopes, southeast winds up to 7 miles per hour in the evening becoming up variable up to 5 miles per hour. Chance of winding rain 0%, chance of thunder 0%. Sunday, mostly cloudy, then becoming partly cloudy and late in the evening, then becoming mostly sunny, then partly cloudy late in the afternoon. Max temperature 88 to 94, minimum humidity 17 to 32%, winds, valleys and lower slopes, upslope winds, 5 miles per hour becoming southwest, up to 7 miles per hour in the afternoon, ridges and upper slopes, variable winds up to 7 miles per hour, chance of winding rain 0%, chance of thunder 0%, minimum wave report 11.02, KVZ 21.

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Pager 964, Company 64, structural alarm sounding, hallway smoke, zone 16, 39 Montrose Drive between Mount Hope Court and Royal Oaks Drive, 1129.

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Valley freight danger rating 19% dispatch level low. Foothill freight danger rating 50% dispatch level low. Mountain freight danger rating 16% dispatch level low. End of freight danger rating 1131.

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0: 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No coming from the structure. Were you able to ascertain a phone number for the residents from the alarm company?
1: Horrible affirmative. 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

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Patient will be located at the North Sally Port, 1343.

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going to 2000. We got nothing. 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

0: Georgia 2. Georgia 2, Orville. Orville, Georgia 2 is now at the RP. It's believed to be an unattended burn pile in 2030 Bidwell Avenue. Engine 2 is going to reposition. I'd like to request prevention. Respond out.
1: Fourteen twenty something.

with the 1400 hour fire danger ratings and dispatch levels. Valley fire danger rating 57%, dispatch level medium. Foothills fire danger rating 22%, dispatch level medium. Mountains fire danger rating 23%, dispatch level low. End of fire danger ratings and dispatch level 1431.

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1: 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Chico Engine 2, correction, prevention 2121, Orville, Chico Engine 2 stated a small debris pile from compost extinguished, met with the property owner at 2030 Bidwell Avenue. Chico Engine 2 is going to be able to response area, stating you can continue at your discretion.
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0: 2191, Oroville. 2191. This will be the same incident. It's an assist of the LNF. Come up on LNF fire, tone 5, tactical R5, tac 6, engine 2191.
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Battalion 9B, hit 73, truck 74, company 74 B medics, TC, single vehicle rollover. There you have Vance Avenue east of Larkin Road, first unit at scene. 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